0: Kicking things off in Asia, Bali and Dudu in Korea are both overcast with matching temps of 27 degrees Celsius. Over in Europe, we've got a cooler picture. Bavaria and Esztergom in Hungary are sitting at a pleasant 19 degrees Celsius under cloudy skies. Meanwhile, over in Saxony, Germany, it's a warmer 26 degrees Celsius and overcast to round out the continental forecast.
1: 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Is this what
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0: Hits weather.
1: Starting in Asia, Bali is at 28 degrees Celsius with some patchy rain nearby, while over in Korea, Daegu is also 28 degrees Celsius and overcast. Across to Europe, we've got a split in Germany. Saxony is quite warm at 25 degrees Celsius, but Bavaria is much cooler with 17 degrees Celsius and some mist. And over in Great Britain, New England is matching that at 17 degrees Celsius under overcast skies.

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0: only hits weather.
1: A mixed bag of skies out there tonight, but let's talk about heading into Wednesday. For tomorrow, we're looking at overcast conditions across Ohio with lows around 60 and highs getting up to 78. So, a pretty consistent day statewide. Up in Cleveland and Akron, those clouds are already hanging around, while folks in Columbus and Toledo are enjoying clearer skies right now. But everyone can expect that blanket of clouds to settle in by morning.
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1: Kicking things off over in Asia, it's a warm and cloudy 29 degrees Celsius in Dudu, while Selangor is seeing 27 degrees with some patchy rain nearby. Across to Europe, we've got a mixed bag. New England in the UK is overcast at 17 degrees Celsius, and Esztergom is sitting at 19. Meanwhile, over in Saxony, Germany, they're wrapping up the day under overcast skies at 24 degrees Celsius.
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2: Hey, what's up, y'all? 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
1: All right, let's look at what's coming up. Heading into Thursday, we're looking at a beautiful day across Ohio with plenty of sunshine. Expect lows tonight dipping down to around 65, with highs tomorrow getting up near 81. Cleveland and Toledo are already seeing those clear skies tonight, and that's the story for everyone tomorrow. Similar picture for Columbus and Cincinnati, just a gorgeous sunny day on tap for the whole state.

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1: Kicking things off in Europe, we've got a mix. Esztergom's sunny at 17 degrees Celsius, while up in Yzyma it's a cooler 14. But over in Saxony, it's a warm 24 degrees Celsius, though it's looking overcast. Meanwhile in the Asia-Pacific region, Bali is getting a light rain shower at 27 degrees Celsius. And down in Australia, Victoria Valley is sitting at a mild 12 degrees Celsius with partly cloudy skies.
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1: All right, let's look at what's coming up. Heading into Thursday, we're looking at a beautiful day across Ohio with plenty of sunshine. Expect lows tonight dipping down to around 65, with highs tomorrow getting up near 81. Cleveland and Toledo are already seeing those clear skies tonight, and that's the story for everyone tomorrow. Similar picture for Columbus and Cincinnati, just a gorgeous sunny day on tap for the whole state.

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1: All right, let's look at what's coming up. Heading into Thursday, we're looking at a beautiful day across Ohio with plenty of sunshine. Expect lows tonight dipping down to around 65, with highs tomorrow getting up near 81. Cleveland and Toledo are already seeing those clear skies tonight, and that's the story for everyone tomorrow. Similar picture for Columbus and Cincinnati, just a gorgeous sunny day on tap for the whole state.

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1: All right, a bit of a gray start out there for many of you. Columbus and Cincinnati are both waking up to overcast skies, with temps in the low 60s. For today, we're looking at highs around 78 and lows near 60, with those cloudy conditions sticking around. But the sun is coming back. Heading into Thursday, it's a complete turnaround, sunny, with highs near 82 and overnight lows around 66. A much brighter end to the week on the way.
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2: 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She is one of the stars of Tyler Perry's Beauty in Black. Season 3 premieres this Thursday, and they were just renewed for a fourth season even before the third season has started.
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1: It's Wednesday. My beautiful bride here at my side. Hello, Heidi. How are you?
2: Hello, John. I'm well. And yourself?
1: I am also well. I'm excited to visit with you, but I'm also excited to visit with Kristel Stewart. She's been in several movies and TV shows, and she's in a new show called Beauty in Black. And when I say a new show, season 3 starts tomorrow. So it's not new.
2: Okay.
1: And she's been in it for a while. They just got renewed for season 4. So that's kind of cool.
2: Yeah.
1: So they got more to make. So anyway, I'm going to chat with her all about that coming up in a bit. 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
0: Morning and music. Perfect. When I
3: wake up. John and Heidi in the morning.
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4: From Feature Story News in London, I'm Stuart Smith. At least 14 newborn babies have been killed in a fire at one of Pakistan's largest hospitals in the capital city of Islamabad after an air conditioning compressor exploded in a third floor nursery. The blaze broke out at the Pakistan Institute of Medical Sciences just before 7 o'clock local time, with rescue officials saying 15 infants were inside the ward when the fire took hold. Pakistan's Prime Minister, Shehbaz Sharif, has ordered an investigation. Hira Mustafa reports from Islamabad.
5: We have seen a statement coming in from the Prime Minister's office in which Prime Minister Shehbaz Sharif has expressed grief over the death of 14 infants. He has immediately ordered an investigation to investigate the cause of fire. Islamabad District Administration has also formed an inquiry committee and they are being told to produce report within 24 hours.
4: India and China have concluded their 25th round of border talks in Beijing, with both sides agreeing to continue dialogue and seek a mutually acceptable boundary settlement. The discussions between India's National Security Advisor and the Chinese Foreign Minister came ahead of a possible visit by Chinese President Xi Jinping to New Delhi for the BRICS summit in September, which would be his first trip to the Indian capital in 7 years. The two countries' relations have been strained since a deadly clash between their troops in the Himalayas in 2020. From New Delhi, Neha Punia reports.
6: This meeting

0: its diplomatic calendar.
1: Canada has announced retaliatory tariffs on more than 700 American products, doubling duties on steel and aluminium to 50% and imposing new levies on electronics, dairy and clothing. The move came after trade talks collapsed last week, prompting Washington to impose 50% tariffs on roughly $20 billion worth of Canadian goods. U.S. President Donald Trump has responded with a barrage of personal attacks against the Canadian Prime Minister Mark Carney and has floated renaming Canada's Lake Ontario. Kate Fisher reports from Washington with more on the U.S. president's reaction.
2: The level of the insults he was leveling against Canada does suggest this has rattled him somewhat. He said he was threatening to change the name of Lake Ontario to Lake America, similarly to how he changed the name of the Gulf of Mexico to the Gulf of America, and he even posted a graphic of that on his social media.
1: From bureaus worldwide, this is FSN.
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4: Heading over to Europe, Saxony's got a clear and warm 24 degrees Celsius. Meanwhile, Esztergom and Vienna are both sitting at a pleasant 20 degrees, though it's overcast in Hungary and sunny in Austria. Over in Great Britain, New England is enjoying 21 degrees Celsius with sunshine. But back in Germany, Turm de la Hesse is a bit cooler at 16 degrees Celsius with some patchy rain nearby.

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2: Now with today's reason to party, here's my beautiful bride, Heidi Small. What do you have for me, Heidi?
3: Today is cherry popsicle day.
2: Wow, that's pretty specific.
3: Seems to be every single popsicle has its own day. Have you noticed?
2: I've noticed that we're going through the flavors, yeah.
3: And I found a cocktail called a cherry popsicle. It's got dark rum, cherry juice, lime juice, orget syrup, O-R-G-E-A-T, orget.
2: I don't know what that is.
3: And mole bitters.
2: I don't know what mole,
3: M-O-L-E. I don't know what that is either.
2: That makes a little more sense than mold.
3: It sounds more like a spell than it does a cocktail.
2: It does. I have newt. Well, I've got a link to that drink in the show notes for today at johnandheidishow.com.

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1: Now, surveys and studies and such, the pain of losing can feel much stronger than excitement of winning. A new study found that when people make risky choices like gambling, two forces are at work, the fear of losing and the regret of missing out, like the FOMO, fear of missing out.
2: Right.

0: John and Heidi in the morning. 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
1: Now, big screen, little screen, It, Welcome to Derry, will return for a second season on HBO and HBO Max. The network announced It, Welcome to Derry, is inspired by the world's first world that was first introduced in Stephen King's 86 novel, It. The show is a prequel to season one, exploring how an evil ancient entity first took the guise of Bill Skarsgård's Pennywise, the dancing clown. I don't know if I said any of those names right. I've not seen this. Season two is set in 1935 during the Great Depression, centers on the bloody massacre of the Bradley Gang, a group of bank robbers who stopped in Derry to buy some ammo and ended up facing unimaginable horror.
2: Yikes.
1: Yeah. And for the past month, the box office has been driven by a global appetite for Marvel characters. Spider-Man, Brand New Day, and The Odyssey, both from that company. Holiday season, similar trend is expected because they've got Avengers Doomsday and Dune Part 3. So there's a lot of stuff coming out from that same group. So they're like, if you like this, you're going to like all the rest of the stuff we've got.
2: Alrighty.
1: We've got plenty. Big screen, little screen on the John and Heidi Show. 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
2: Heidi, did you know wind does not actually have a color, but it shapes the world around us? Over time, it can carve cliffs, it can move sand dunes, it can even help spread seeds across great distances. But wind itself, no color. You can't see wind.
3: I've never thought you could feel wind.
2: Oh, I see wind all the time.
3: You could see wind?
2: Oh, I see the effects of wind on the tree branches as they
3: dance.
2: There's
3: no color.
2: I see the effects of wind as, you know, plastic bags blowing past my window. So, yeah, you see wind, but you just see the effects of the wind. So, you're looking at me like I'm crazy.
3: I don't think anybody has ever thought, what color is wind? That is the most ridiculous.
2: The answer is no color. We just talked about that. All right, we don't know everything, but now we know this.

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2: Time now for the joke of the day with my beautiful bride, Heidi Small. What you got for me there, Heidi?
3: Well, since all the kids are going back to school now, I thought this kind of a school-themed joke was fitting for today.
2: Okay.
3: Why did the teacher love the whiteboard?
2: Why?
3: She just thought it was remarkable.
2: Remarkable.
3: I knew you'd appreciate that one.
2: That was nice. That was really, really nice. Is that all you have?
3: That is it for today.
2: I thought, because sometimes you do two.
3: Sometimes I do.
2: When they're lame-o jokes like that one. But apparently not today, folks. That is
3: just
2: your joke.
3: Just one and done today.
2: That is your joke of the day on the John and Heidi Show.

0: John and Heidi in the morning. Early hits.
1: Time now for the scoop of the day. A new Finnish study says your morning cup of coffee may be associated with a leaner body. Researchers at the University of Oulu. How would you say that? Oulu? O-U-L-U. I don't know. Anyway, the people there studied more than 2,200 people and found those who drank coffee tended to have less total and visceral body fat and more muscles. Higher coffee intake also linked to lower levels of certain amino acids associated with insulin resistance. However, the study only found an association. It doesn't actually prove that coffee burns fat or builds muscle. So,
2: and that's definitely not the case at our house.
1: No, because I drink a lot of coffee.
2: You drink a lot of coffee.
1: Well, I'm not fit. I'm fitter than I used to be.
2: And I drink coffee occasionally, but neither am I. So that doesn't work.
1: Prescription drug is being called the Ozempic of alcohol because it can reduce your urge to drink. Naltrexone, N-A-L-T-R-E-X-O-N-E. Naltrexone. It costs about $1.60 per pill in bulk. Works by blocking opioid receptors in your brain, reducing the pleasurable effects of alcohol, in turn reducing cravings. The FDA has approved it for treating alcohol use disorders since 1994. Researchers suggest it could significantly reduce drinking for some people, while others use it to moderate their intake. Side effects can include nausea and headaches. Unlike some other medications, naltrexone does not require complete abstinence from alcohol. I think that's interesting. And I've been doing this since 94. Why are we just here?
2: Right. Why is it just now being talked about?
1: Maybe it's been around for a while, but now that they have something to compare it to, they're like, hey, it's the Ozempic of alcohol. That is your scoop of the day on the John and Heidi Show.

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1: Thank you for listening to the John and Heidi Show. Excited to visit today with Crystal Stewart. She is in a program called Tyler Perry's Beauty in Black. It was just renewed for a fourth season, and this third season doesn't even start till tomorrow. It's premiering tomorrow, so congrats. That's pretty exciting to be renewed for a fourth season now.
2: Yes, that's great news, because actually season three, that was supposed to be our last season, and it was announced and made public, and we said our goodbyes, our farewells. So when we got our phone call that we got picked up for another season, we were ecstatic.
1: And it's great news for the fans who love the show, and you have so many fans who love this show, and there's people who know and love your character. Are you anything like this character in real life?
2: I'm not at all. We're actually polar opposites, and I must say, I don't even curse in real life, and Mallory curses like a sailor and killing people, but we're not alike at all.
1: Now, you've had a chance to do quite a few different movies and TV shows. Are there any characters that are close to the real Crystal Stewart?
2: I played a character, for better or worse, and she was close. But, I mean, Mallory and I have some similarities, actually. Her leadership skills, her fashion sense, her business savviness, her philanthropic side, her assertiveness and her ambition. So there are quite a few things that make me and Mallory similar. I'm just not willing to go to jail.
1: Well, you sure look alike, too, so you got that.
2: So, exactly.
1: You've had a chance to work with Tyler Perry now on several projects. What is it like working with him?
2: Oh, he's great. He's really, really, really great to work with. And he's a visionary, prolific. He has a wonderful work ethic. And he allows actors to really follow their instinct and their gut, because we shoot rather quickly than most productions. We will take, let's say, a few weeks to shoot our seasons, when most will take several months. So that means he trusts us, and he trusts that we'll come prepared and authentic and real and delve into these characters. And he knows that we trust him as well. He'll make a great show. And that's what he does. Yeah.
1: We've got a new season of Beauty in Black premiering tomorrow. Is there anything people need to know before tomorrow, or should they just like binge everything from season one and two first?
2: If they can, a lot of people binge the show. You can watch a season in a day. A lot of our fans watch it in a day. So if you can catch up at least on season two, that would be great. Season three is just everything. I mean, between the relationships, the betrayals, the consequences, it's a high-stakes show. It's binge-worthy. After each episode, you're going to want to watch more. So get ready.
1: Again, season three premieres tomorrow, and they just announced season four is coming out as well. So did you already start filming season four, or when do you do that?
2: We haven't started filming yet, because they just, told us that we're coming back, but I'm sure we'll be getting back soon, because our audience, after our seasons, they like us to come back. They want their next season. So I'm sure we'll be filming soon.
1: So season three that premieres tomorrow, when did you film this? Was that like weeks ago, months ago?
2: Gosh, I mean, we filmed it, I have to remember, I believe sometime towards the end of last year. We did, just to make sure. I think they like to get the shows out in a nice, time frame for our fans and audiences. We don't want to keep them waiting too long.
1: And when you think about it, there's a whole team of people working together like a symphony, because you guys are doing the acting, but somebody had to do the writing as well. And once the acting is done, somebody has to do the editing and add the music. I mean, there's a lot that goes into putting in an episode of a show.
2: Oh, it's a process, but this is light work for Tyler Perry. He's done this for years, and he cranks it out. He has a shooting quickly, and he gets it to the editors and gets it to Netflix so they can get it out there so our fans can watch it.
1: Again, visiting right now with Crystal Stewart. She's in Tyler Perry's Beauty in Black. And speaking of beauty, before being an actress, you were a beauty pageant title holder. How different is it being in front of a camera acting compared to being on a runway doing that? Are they night and day difference?
2: It is, but I think you learn from each, and you can use what you've learned from each career in both of them. So for instance, in pageantry, I learned a lot about resilience, and I use that in my character role playing Mallory. You get a lot of no's in acting, and you get a lot of no's in pageantry. So I think that can correlate in a lot of ways, and you learn from both. and you can use what you've learned in both instances as well.
1: I love it. Well, we're excited for season 3 premiering tomorrow and season 4 that's already been renewed. That's very cool. Thank you for taking the time to visit.
2: Thank you so much for having me. It was a pleasure.
1: Absolutely. Again, Crystal Stewart is in a program. It's Tyler Perry's Beauty in Black. It premieres tomorrow. Season 3 premieres tomorrow. And like we said, season 4 has already been picked up. I've got all the details in the show notes for today at johnandheidishow.com.

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2: Time now for the movie quote of the day from 1977. You're going to make a guess before I even say the quote?
3: No.
2: From 1977?
3: No.
2: The biggest movie of the year? The Force is strong with this one.
3: Oh, Star Wars.
2: Yeah. Darth Vader said that. James Earl Jones. He was the voice of Darth Vader, but he was not the guy inside that Darth Vader suit. So, just the voice. That is your movie quote of the day on the John and Heidi Show.
1: John and Heidi in the morning.
0: 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In the morning. 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
4: From Feature Story News in London, I'm Stuart Smith. At least 14 newborn babies have been killed in a fire at one of Pakistan's largest hospitals in the capital city of Islamabad after an air conditioning compressor exploded in a third floor nursery. The blaze broke out at the Pakistan Institute of Medical Sciences just before 7 o'clock local time, with rescue officials saying 15 infants were inside the ward when the fire took hold. Pakistan's Prime Minister, Shehbaz Sharif, has ordered an investigation. Hira Mustafa reports from Islamabad.
5: We have seen a statement coming in from the Prime Minister's office in which Prime Minister Shehbaz Sharif has expressed grief over the death of 14 infants. He has immediately ordered an investigation to investigate the cause of fire. Islamabad District Administration has also formed an inquiry committee and they are being told to produce report within 24 hours.
4: India and China have concluded their 25th round of border talks in Beijing, with both sides agreeing to continue dialogue and seek a mutually acceptable boundary settlement. The discussions between India's National Security Advisor and the Chinese Foreign Minister came ahead of a possible visit by Chinese President Xi Jinping to New Delhi for the BRICS summit in September, which would be his first trip to the Indian capital in 7 years. The two countries' relations have been strained since a deadly clash between their troops in the Himalayas in 2020. From New Delhi, Neha Punia reports.
6: This meeting

0: in its diplomatic calendar.
1: Canada has announced retaliatory tariffs on more than 700 American products, doubling duties on steel and aluminium to 50% and imposing new levies on electronics, dairy and clothing. The move came after trade talks collapsed last week, prompting Washington to impose 50% tariffs on roughly $20 billion worth of Canadian goods. U.S. President Donald Trump has responded with a barrage of personal attacks against the Canadian Prime Minister Mark Carney and has floated renaming Canada's Lake Ontario. Kate Fisher reports from Washington with more on the U.S. president's reaction.
2: The level of the insults he was leveling against Canada does suggest this has rattled him somewhat. He said he was threatening to change the name of Lake Ontario to Lake America, similarly to how he changed the name of the Gulf of Mexico to the Gulf of America, and he even posted a graphic of that on his social media.
1: From bureaus worldwide, this is FSN.
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4: All right, a bit of a gray start out there for many of you. Columbus and Cincinnati are both waking up to overcast skies, with temps in the low 60s. For today, we're looking at highs around 78 and lows near 60, with those cloudy conditions sticking around. But the sun is coming back. Heading into Thursday, it's a complete turnaround, sunny, with highs near 82 and overnight lows around 66. A much brighter end to the week on the way.

0: Sean and Heidi in the morning. 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
2: Well, apparently, the decade from 2014 to 2023 contained the 10 warmest years since record keeping began in 1850.
1: Oh, okay. Thank you, Heidi.
2: You're welcome. During World War II, 25 million soldiers and 50 million civilians died, about 3% of the world's population.
1: Oh, my goodness.
2: That's horrifying when you think about that.
1: That's
2: put in perspective.
1: Very weird.
2: And the equivalent of tongue twisters for American Sign Language speakers are called finger fumblers.
1: I wouldn't doubt that. That's a good name for them. Yeah, I love that.
2: I love that too. And that's news to me.
1: That is also news to me.
3: I need it.

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1: Fun fact for you, Heidi.
2: What is that, John?
1: In 2013, a plant was genetically spliced that grew tomatoes above ground, but potatoes underground. You know what they called it?
2: No.
1: The Tom-tato. So it's like a tomato potato.
2: Yeah, that's a really good idea.
1: It is a good idea if you like potatoes and tomatoes. So there you go. Fun fact for you, Heidi.
2: What's that, John?
1: If you kick the ball in space, it would keep going forever unless it hit something.
2: Okay.
1: So objects in motion stay in motion in outer space. So
2: nice.
1: Another fun fact for you, Heidi.
2: What's that, John?
1: To speak just a few phrases, the body uses 100 different muscles from the chest, the neck, the jaw, the tongue, and your lips.
2: Isn't the human body amazing?
1: It is amazing. Fun fact for you, Heidi.
2: What's that, John?
1: Birds have hollow bones. They have them so they can fly. Makes them lightweight enough to fly.
2: That makes sense.
1: That's why I can't fly. That's the only reason. My bones were hollow.
2: I'd be flying
1: right now. And we'll do one final fun fact for you, Heidi.
2: What's that, John?
1: In the Old West, more cowboys died crossing swollen rivers than during gunfights. So when you think about that, that's kind of wild. Several fun facts. Now you know. Thanks for listening to the John and Heidi Show.

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3: Time now for some weird news. Parkour isn't just for young thrill seekers. In Singapore, a coach by the name of Tan Shi Boon runs classes for parkour for adults, people in their 50s, 60s, even 70s, teaching them how to balance and climb and vault over obstacles and, most importantly, fall safely. Inspired after helping a 64-year-old woman regain confidence walking without support, Tan now has about 30 senior students, some saying the training has improved their strength, mobility, and balance, even after knee pain. Experts say adapted parkour could boost agility, coordination, and confidence, potentially reducing the risk of falls among older adults. Classes are tailored to individual abilities, allowing participants to progress safely at their own pace.
4: Huh.
3: Here's the thing. Have you ever watched somebody do parkour?
4: I've not.
3: Where they walk, they jump from thing to thing. Some of these things, I go, okay, when you fall and get hurt, whose fault is it?
4: Right.
3: Because you're in a park and you're jumping from post to post.
4: Yeah, that's...
3: That's not what those posts are for. So if you're going to do the parkour, just be careful. Weird news on the John and Heidi Show.

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2: Time now for the question of the day. This one's for you, Heidi. 16% of women have bought their guy this after seeing him wear something they didn't like. What is it? You've bought all of mine.
3: A new shirt?
2: No, underwear. So apparently they're in other situations.
3: I only buy it because yours fall apart.
2: I can see through those underwear.
3: Right. Like, you've got holes.
2: You're trying to say you're checking me out? So I couldn't help but check you out.
3: I don't buy them because I'm like, you need some sexy underwear. I buy them because
2: you just need new
3: underwear.
2: You bought me some sexy underwear. She bought me some with all kinds of weird printed things on them. I have one with little pizzas all over it. And I've got another one. I'm trying to know what some of those are. One, I thought it was SpongeBob, but it's not. It's just yellow with stuff. Anyway, every once in a while I wear those and I feel like a kid. I feel like a child. That is your question of the day on the John and Heidi Show.

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2: Time now for something special with Heidi Small. Hello, Heidi. What you got?
3: Hello. I've got another game show.
2: Oh, these are
3: this
2: good.
3: This one, I don't know how I missed this because this is something I would have watched. It's hosted by John McEnroe. You remember him?
2: Yeah, yeah.
3: The tennis guy would lose his mind.
2: Yeah.
3: He was so angry. Anyway, he was the host of this show called The Chair in 2002. Contestants were strapped into a chair and strapped with a heart monitor.
2: All right.
3: Then they were faced with stressful situations, such as having a hungry alligator brought out on stage.
2: Oh.
3: If they were able to keep their heart rate down, they won the prize.
2: All right.
3: That's what the show was.
2: So
3: I would have watched this.
2: So they were just trying to aggravate you so you wouldn't win.
3: I would have watched this just to watch John McEnroe because I loved him.
2: Who was wrangling the alligators?
3: It's crazy. I cannot believe that was even a thing, but it was.
2: Let's see if we can find it somewhere. That is something special with Heidi Small.
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3: Time now for the list. In 2020, during lockdowns, many people found ways to stay busy and get creative. But now, 6 years later, many of the items that we were purchased out of panic or boredom are just collecting dust. Here's some things that people are saying that you need to probably either sell, donate, or just get rid of somehow. Canned goods. Apparently, some people packed all kinds of canned goods away. And they say, you know, a lot of canned goods, generally only good for like 2 to 5 years. So double check and make sure before you pop something open. My mother made a pot pie from the year 2000. Just a couple years ago, and it burned up. So, yeah, she's like, apparently that doesn't last that long. Hobby kits. A lot of people bought things like knitting kits, craft supplies, sourdough starters. They're saying, hey, if you haven't touched them in 6 years, just go ahead and sell those. Bulk cleaning products. A lot of people stocked up on things like disinfectants and detergents, and they're going, hey, by now, a lot of them have lost their effectiveness. So if you haven't used them, probably just get rid of those. Excessive PPE. That would be the masks, the gloves, the face shields. Apparently, there's some people that have like a closet full of that stuff yet. Puzzles and game boards. Board games, rather. They've kept you entertained from time to time, but if you're not playing those anymore, maybe you pass them on to somebody who might actually get some use out of them. And last but not least, exercise equipment. I guess that was a huge time for treadmills, stationary bikes, and all of those things. And I actually got some dumbbells back then, but I do still use them now. I only use one set, though, and there's like a whole bunch of different sets. And the others, I know where they are, but they're not easily accessible. I just use the biggest ones. But they say if they're collecting dust, time to get rid of them. And I will share this with you. A good place to buy and sell stuff like that, Facebook Marketplace.
4: Absolutely.
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1: We always like to wrap things up around here with good news, and I think this is good news. Man rescued alive after 15 days trapped in underwater cave in complete darkness. Can you even imagine?
2: I cannot even imagine
1: that. A fisherman was with his dad. They were fishing, and he went into this underwater cave in Mexico, and they lost him. They couldn't find him. And there was a group that decided, we're not going to give up. We're going to keep looking. 15 days later, they finally found him.
2: 15 days.
1: Yeah, Erasto is 31. He was fishing with his dad. July 23rd is when all of this stuff started. And his father tried to find him, and then he had a search operation going on. All kinds of people, local residents, civil protection personnel, even the Mexican Navy divers. Everybody was looking. Nobody could find him. And right when it was about to be done, because after a week, you quit doing a rescue mission, you start doing a recovery effort.
2: Right.
1: That is when Harry Gust joined the search, and another diver, Rosso Rivera, and the two of them are actually like experienced cave divers. This is what they do. And they found, the first day they found his air tank, and they're like, hey, this wasn't a place they didn't think that he was. So we think he's over here. And they went over there, and the next day they actually popped up into a giant chamber that had air in it. So he was in a spot where he could breathe. Everything was fine.
2: Wow.
1: But you couldn't get to it without going through the water. And he didn't have a tank to get in the water. So anyway, 15 days later, they got him out and he's fine. And I can't even imagine how amazing that would feel to be rescued after 15 days of thinking that you're probably done for. So what a cool story. I've got a link to it in the show notes for today at johnandheidishow.com. Time to say goodbye, Heidi.
2: Goodbye, Heidi.
1: Goodbye, everybody. Have a great day. Thank you for listening to the John and Heidi Show on a Wednesday.
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1: A gray start out there in Akron and Columbus, sitting in the low 60s. That overcast blanket's going to stick around all day, but we will warm up. Look for highs to climb near 78 this afternoon. Overnight lows dip back to around 60. The good news? Heading into Thursday, we're trading the clouds for sunshine with a much warmer high of 82 and a low of 66.

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1: A gray start out there in Akron and Columbus, sitting in the low 60s. That overcast blanket's gonna stick around all day, but we will warm up. Look for highs to climb near 78 this afternoon. Overnight lows dip back to around 60. The good news? Heading into Thursday, we're trading the clouds for sunshine with a much warmer high of 82 and a low of 66.

0: kicking things off in Central Europe, where we've got quite the mix. Over in Germany, Saxony is hot and overcast at 32 degrees Celsius, while Bavaria is much cooler with patchy rain nearby at just 17 degrees. Not far away in Hungary, Esztergom is partly cloudy and a warm 28 degrees. Meanwhile, over in Ireland, Leinster is getting the best of it with sunny skies and 30 degrees Celsius. And back in Germany, Turm de la Hesse has some patchy rain nearby at 22 degrees.
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2: What's going on, y'all? I'm Paul Russell. My name is

0: Hits weather.
1: All right, let's take a quick trip through the weather. Starting over in Europe, we've got a real split. Saxony in Germany and Leinster in Ireland are both baking at 34 degrees Celsius under sunny to cloudy skies. Meanwhile, Esztergom in Hungary is a bit cooler at 27 degrees Celsius and partly cloudy. But head back to Germany and it's a different story. Turm de la Hesse is seeing 21 degrees Celsius with patchy rain nearby, and Bavaria is downright chilly at 15 degrees Celsius with more patchy rain.

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1: Bit of a gray afternoon out there, with overcast skies from Akron to Cincinnati. We're all sitting in the mid to upper 70s right now. But we'll catch a break this evening with some sunshine before the clouds roll back in overnight. Heading into Thursday, we're looking at a much nicer day. Expect clear, sunny skies across the region with a high near 80 and a more comfortable low around 65.
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1: Bit of a gray afternoon out there, with overcast skies from Akron to Cincinnati. We're all sitting in the mid to upper 70s right now. But we'll catch a break this evening with some sunshine before the clouds roll back in overnight. Heading into Thursday, we're looking at a much nicer day. Expect clear, sunny skies across the region with a high near 80 and a more comfortable low around 65.

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Must

0: Hits weather.
1: Kicking things off over in Germany, where it's a real mixed bag. Saxony is topping the charts at a toasty 32 degrees Celsius, while Bavaria is much cooler at 15 with some patchy rain nearby. Up north in Hamburg, it's 18 and overcast. Meanwhile, heading into Central Europe, Esztergom in Hungary is enjoying a clear 22 degrees, and over in Germany, Turm de la Hesse is just a touch cooler at 21, also under overcast skies.
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0: weather.
1: All right, so if you're looking out the window, you're seeing a real mix across Ohio tonight. Cleveland's partly cloudy, Cincinnati's hanging on to some of that warmth. But heading into Thursday, we're all getting on the same sunny page. Expect a beautiful day statewide, with highs getting up to around 79 and overnight lows dipping to a cool 65. So a perfect one to get out there,

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